That is the reason that we're giving you national keywords all this week. Of course, that's Olivia Rodrigo. And if you want to go see her in L.A. just after 6 p.m., I've got that for you. But next, I've got the 5:15 take-home joke of the day. Stand by.

0: Friends, do me a favor. Nothing's changed. If you take it home and tell it.
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0: Just do me a favor and tell it right. Okay, here we go. Wednesday edition, 5:15 take home joke of the day. Why did the flower go to the dentist? Think about that. Why did the flower go to the dentist? It needed a root canal. Sweetheart, you get it? A root canal? Because it's a flower. Pops it. Root canal.
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4: 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Y101.

Let me give you the simple version of how we got here for this week's theme, 60-second karaoke. I watched this little girl really making fun of her dad's playlist on his phone. I guess he needed some help. She was helping him on the phone. She stumbled upon one of his playlists, and she was just saying, oh my God, when were these songs made? In the 1920s? And I know every song. They're great songs, late 70s, early 80s. And then she says, oh, I'm so glad I wasn't born in the olden days. This music is boring. She was probably 17, 18. And I thought to myself, little girl, that's called yacht rock, okay? That's good music. So anyway, that's what we're doing in honor of all moms and dads who have to put up with our kids' nonsense making fun of us. Let's do a little yacht rock. Yesterday we did Ambrosia, and today let's listen to the music with the Doobie Brothers. Come on!

0: gotta be honest. 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I'm a 70s guy. I'm an 80s guy. I just love it all. Anyway, look, we'll do it again tomorrow, friends. A 67.
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0: I don't know about you, but I love going to the fair. Challenge is, with the prices of everything these days, it's hard to take a large family. So let me ask you, how would you like to go to the Big Fresno Fair for free? 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Oh, did I mention it's free?
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0: One more time, friends, before I get out of here, I'll share that national keyword with you one more time in less than 6 minutes to go see Olivia Rodrigo from Y101. 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
1: They say the holy water's watered down, and this town's lost.

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0: G-double-O-D. Good. That's it. That's the national keyword. Here, I'll use it in a sentence. It would be good if you text... Okay, anyway, listen. Text national keyword good, G-O-O-D, to 95819, the Unravel Tour down in L.A., and we're flying. You don't have to drive. We're flying. You and a friend, all expenses paid, to go see Olivia Rodrigo. And if you want to get in the win, text national keyword.
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And as always, I encourage you to enjoy the rest of your Wednesday. 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

0: 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Hi, I'm Robert, the owner of Ramirez Heating and Air Conditioning. 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He took the time to understand our business, our service area, and the seasonal demands of heating and air conditioning in the Central Valley. Instead of pushing a generic package, he built a targeted campaign, and he helped us dial in a script that really connected us with homeowners. It has helped us with our branding and increased our daily calls. If you're a local business owner on the fence about advertising, give Dano a call. Here's his phone number, 559-270-3260. That's 559-270-3260.
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0: It's 0600. What's the O stand for? 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Speaking of early... Now I gotta get up early in the morning.
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10: 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I am AJ in the morning. It's 6:11. Let's get down like James Brown now. There you go. Well done. Like it. Like the energy. Let's keep that up today. 48 degrees right outside the studio. Reedley, good morning. 47 degrees today. 86 for the high. A very beautiful day.

0: Tell Me Something Good, sponsored by Shaw's Home Comfort. The story about a 90-pound dog named Otto. Otto was rescued after falling down a steep cliff in Washington State. Otto was stranded 30 feet below the very top. It was going to be right near impossible for anybody by themselves to get to the dog, and let alone get the dog back up to where safe is. A policeman was able to climb down unstable terrain very carefully. The dirt was incredibly loose. Tangled ivy was used to kind of get his footing in just the right spot to be able to reach the dog. Stayed with him for hours while rescue crews worked on a plan to get Otto up back to safe ground. Washington State Animal Response Team brought in special equipment, and then rescuers used a rope system anchored to a pickup truck to carefully lift Otto to safety. Take a listen.
1: It's like a 250-foot cliff right here. He went out and then plinkoed down 50 meters. The first sheriff that arrived had all the climbing gear and stuff in his car, and they were able to get down at least to him to calm him down and wait for the search and rescue guys to come. I'm grateful for people that have the ability to take time out of their lives and do something like that. It could have been a horrible outcome. Without a team like that, I'm not even sure how we would have gotten him up.
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3: Well, good morning. Things look good on Shaco Pass this morning, even when you get to the 152-156 split. Heading over to the Bay Area, there's a little bit of slowdown, but all in all, things look really good. We have on East American at South Chestnut in Fresno, got a crash there. Don't know too much about injuries, but I do know that 99 and 41 up to the speed limit, moving along.
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6: Y101, good morning. Happy Friday Eve. The time is 6:24. Going to be a really nice day ahead of us. Sunny with a high of 86 degrees. Some good news in that if you're wanting rain, we may be seeing that Tuesday night and even Wednesday here in the Valley. Currently, it's 48 outside the Y101 studio, 49 outside Highway City, and here are the top headlines. The U.S. may have intentionally withheld early warnings of Russian missile strikes on Ukraine. Russia launched over 39 ballistic missiles and 120 drones, killing six and cutting power to 600,000. President Zelensky said Ukraine received no advance warning. Starlink service was also restricted during the attack. President Trump denied halting intelligence sharing. More than 75 million Americans will receive a 3.6% boost to their monthly Social Security benefits in 2027. The largest increase in 4 years, the average payment will rise roughly $75 to $2,170 monthly starting in January. Critics warn the adjustment may not restore lost purchasing power for seniors already struggling to rising cost in higher Medicare premiums. The recent increase of ice activity across the Central Valley is now taking a toll on local businesses. Vendors over at the Madera Flea Market say customers are staying home out of fear that ice is coming out. One longtime vendor estimates customer traffic is down 90%, while his own sales have dropped 60%. Some vendors say business is worse than during the pandemic, and they're worried about having to close permanently. It's important to note that officers say there have been no ice operations at the Madera Flea Market itself. Those are the top headlines. Let's go ahead and take a look now at the traffic.
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7: Good morning. Badger Flat Road, Ingomar Great, near Los Banos this morning. There's a disabled vehicle that's kind of in the middle of the road, and that is causing a little bit of a delay. The rest of Shaco Pass 152 is looking really good heading into the Bay Area. We also have the same real good traffic flow on 99 right now. No delays. Same thing, 41 coming out of Madera County all the way into Fresno. It's smooth sailing. And 168 heading through Clovis and into Fresno is looking really, really good. And 180, both directions.
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4: 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Today, sunny skies with a high of 86 to be expected. 49 outside the studio and 48 outside of the area where my friends are listening near Fryant at Fort Washington. Thank you so much for listening. Got your pop news. So you know that little singing bird that Kelly Clarkson wanted to buy for, was it like $14,000 or something? Well, now it's on sale. They told her she couldn't buy it because it was on it was a permanent display and it wasn't on sale, even though Kelly had pictures for it. There was a price tag on it. They just didn't want to sell it to her. Well, it's that shop has now been like the focus of a bunch of criticism. People are writing bad Google reviews. Now, maybe out of spite, the owner of the shop listed that singing bird for $15 million. You want it? Now it's $15 million. That is well played. Well played. Artaplay is the name of the shop. And the co-owner, Adam Rubin, he listed it after that widespread attention. Maybe it's not necessarily directed at Kelly. Maybe it's just like, hey, this is the subject of a story that Kelly Clarkson brought up. Let me try to cash in on it. $15 million. You can own the very bird that got her all upset.

0: If sold, the owner says that each employee would receive $15,000, with $1 million going to the artist of that singing bird. Remember when P. Diddy hurt his head and was rushed to the hospital, and then he was well enough to go back to prison the very same day? Well, there was a rumor that he bumped his head on the top bunk of the bunk bed, but the real reason was because of a fight with a Jamaican drug lord named Christopher Dudas Coke. Diddy got beat up during his daily break from solitary confinement because he was the reason that everybody had their illegal stuff, their contraband, taken away. According to reports following a news story on NBC detailing Diddy's lavish prison lifestyle, prison officials carried out raids and seized contraband and cell phones from all inmates, including Dudas, or I'm not exactly sure how to say his name. He was so angry that he beat him up. He's in there serving a 23-year sentence, and he is what people describe as the facility's real kingpin. Both of them are placed in a special housing unit for 2 weeks. There is a story about how Netflix is laying off several of their employees after how many different price hikes? They're laying off 1,000 employees, about 6% of its global workforce. I don't necessarily think they can say it's for, budget cuts, because they're making money. Executives confirmed that the cuts in a staff memo taking place in a staff memo, citing the need to make focused choices across the business. The reduction affects products, technology, legal, and HR departments. Despite earning $3.4 billion last quarter, Netflix faces slowing growth and increased streaming competition. Do you want to ask me, AJ, what do you think about this? I know this is entertainment news and it's not my opinion, but I'm going to give my opinion. I think they're having slower growth because they're focusing on podcasts. I pay a lot of money for the subscription. I can't help it if you're trying to force a YouTube channel on me. I'm not going to watch that. Who watches that? I want a real show. Give me some real content. I think they're going cheap with it. Again, just AJ's opinion. 6:45, good morning.
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1: Good morning, in Madera. Minor injury accident right now. Avenue 18 and a half at southbound 99. We are looking right now at a really good run on 99 all the way from Madera down to the 180. No delays. 41 Avenue 12, a little bit of a delay. The rest of 41 is up to the speed limit. 168 and 180. Both directions. Accident.
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0: Y101, good morning. Happy Friday Eve. The time is 7:08. AJ in the morning, getting closer to the weekend. Today going to be a beautiful one for us. 86 will be the high. It's currently 49 outside of the Y101 studio here in Fresno at Palm and Shaw. In the Edison neighborhood, 59 degrees. Little chilly still, I think. Still get away with like a light sweater. Got your good news that we're going to start the day with, and this one is about people getting together to save a dog. Because doggies, kitties, pets of all kinds, they are our babies. And when one of them is in danger, it really does feel like everything else stops and we need to bring them to safety. There's a dog named Otto. He fell down a cliff. Luckily, he got caught on a ledge, but that ledge was 30 feet below the very top. Very dangerous to go down and pick Otto up and take him back up to the top. Otto's 90 pounds. He's a big guy. This happened over in Washington State. A policeman was able to climb down the unstable terrain full of loose dirt and tangled ivy to reach the dog, and then stayed with the doggy for hours while rescue crews up at the very top worked on a plan to get the both of them out safely. Washington State Animal Response Team brought in specialized equipment, and then the rescuers used it along with a rope system anchored to a pickup truck and carefully lifted Otto to safety.
1: It's like a 250-foot cliff right here. He went out and then plinkoed down 50 meters. The first sheriff that arrived had all the climbing gear and stuff in his car, and they were able to get down at least to him to calm him down and wait for the search and rescue guys to come. I'm grateful for people that have the ability to take time out of their lives and do something like that. It could have been a horrible outcome without a team like that. I'm not even sure how we would have gotten him up.
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4: Well, good morning. I hope your morning is going good. If you're in Porterville, State Route 137 at Road 196, we're looking at a hit-and-run non-injury accident. Also, Road 248 at Avenue 92, got a non-injury accident working there. And in Hanford, they're still cleaning up eastbound 198 at Enterprise. There is an injury accident, but emergency personnel are on.
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6: 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The high for us today will be 86 degrees. Sunny skies, 49 now outside the studio. Kerman, good morning, 47 degrees. Today's story is, I think, a worst nightmare for a lot of different people. To me, I think it would be a lot of fun, but scary for a lot of people. Think back rooms. So, a lady over in New Hampshire, she went to an urgent care and had to go because she was having an asthma attack. There was a cat that she was exposed to, and the lady's allergic to cats, and that prompted this asthma attack, and she needed some help. So she goes to the urgent care, and everything was fine at first. Everything was all right. She's in the room. They gave her a shot. They said, you know, just hang tight there. We'll be back in just a little bit. So they leave. Usual. That's like everything normal. But then she's hanging out again, very normal. How often do we go to a doctor's office and we're in there in the waiting, in, we call it the waiting room. We're in the actual office, the room, and we're there forever. Like, I feel like the doctors are getting paid by the minute and they're just waiting for an hour to pass so they can charge insurance an hour, and they see us for like 2 seconds. So lady's in there and she's in there for a long time. Finally, she's like, you know what? It's really quiet out there. I'm going to poke my head out and see what's going on. She looks. The place is completely empty. They had closed up for the night and left her there by herself. She was so scared because as soon as she pokes her head out, there's motion detectors, motion sensors, and it detected the lady, someone in the building, and a loud alarm goes off and scares her.
7: Very shocking. Just like, I can't believe this just happened to me. Because literally when I was thinking in my head, sitting there at 10 past 8, I was like, they would never lock me in. That's crazy talk. That only happens in movies or on a show. About 10 past 8, I was like, huh, it's kind of quiet. Not sure what's going on. I popped my head out and said, hello, hello.
6: Imagine if somebody said, hello. Ooh, scary. Now, why it would be fun for me is I would finally have an opportunity to play with the tools that are hanging on the wall. I've always wanted to see what it looks like in that device that they look up nostrils and in ears with. I could finally do that if no one was there. But anyhow, she wound up calling 911 because that loud alarm was going off. And so she tells them, hey, I'm stuck here. There's an alarm going. It's completely empty. Police responded. They rescued her. And thankfully, she didn't suffer another asthma attack or any kind of fright. She says she probably isn't going to go to that particular one ever again. The company has since apologized and said that every room is supposed to be inspected before they close up for the night.
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9: Good morning. Starting to see a little slowdown. Southbound 41 at Avenue 12 in Madera. Once past that, it is pretty smooth sailing all the way through Fresno. On westbound 180, we have gotten that accident at all cleared up in Shields, and everything is back to normal on 168 in both directions. Then on 99, things are moving along. There are no delays either direction on 99.
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0: Top news, you know how Kelly Clarkson said that the shop that she went to over in Brooklyn, it's called Art of Play. The one that didn't want to sell her the little singing bird for $15,000. Well, that store had a change of heart, and now the bird is for sale. They had told Kelly, hey, listen, you were under the impression the bird was for sale. It's not. It's a permanent display. Kelly said no. It had a price tag on it. Anyhow, that bird is now for sale. And if she wants to buy it, it is now $15 million. The store is making itself the story worse for itself. Because not only did they appear rude for, I guess, discriminating against Kelly because she looked like she couldn't afford it. That's how Kelly describes the whole thing. But now raising the price to $15 million, knowing that Kelly Clarkson very much has that kind of money. But the owner, Adam Rubin, said that the store itself is facing a lot of backlash, a lot of attention, negative attention that Kelly's fans are saying don't shop there. So they're forced to raise the price and actually say $15 million. The owner says Kelly Clarkson's put us in danger. And that if the little bird does sell, that each employee will receive $15,000 and $1 million will go toward the artist. I think it makes the situation worse by saying, this is the bird that Kelly Clarkson was making a fit over. It now costs $15 million. Remember when P. Diddy hurt his head and had to be rushed to the hospital? Then he returned to prison to go back to solitary the same day? Well, there was a rumor that he bumped his head on the top bunk bed. But the real reason is because of a fight that happened between him and a Jamaican drug lord. Diddy got beat up because it was because of him. All prisoners had their stuff taken away. So Diddy had a news story told about his lavish lifestyle behind prison with Hennessy, with having other prisoners cook clean and give him massages. He was paying everybody. He had cell phones and iPads. And after that news story broke, prison officials raided everybody's belongings and contraband, including that drug lord, who is said to be the real kingpin of the prison. So after that had happened, Diddy was put into solitary confinement. And during his free time, that's when the fight happened. And he was taken to the hospital because he got beat up. His head was messed up, but apparently not messed up enough to keep him. He was sent back to prison. Both he and the drug lord were sent to special housing unit for 2 weeks. Netflix is laying off 1,000 employees, about 6% of its global workforce. Executive confirms the staff cuts will be focused on technology departments, legal departments, HR departments. Despite earning $3.4 billion last quarter, you can't say it's because of budget cuts there, Netflix. They face slowing growth and increased streaming competition. I think the slowing growth is because it appears as though their documentaries are less official, and they're more like a podcast. It's more told secondhand and not much in-depth news and background and that type of thing. And if that's the situation, I could easily get the same kind of content free with commercials, but free on YouTube. Why go to Netflix for that?
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1: Westbound 180, boy, it is slow and go traffic heading into north and southbound 41. 99 is doing well. We got a little delay starting at Dakota, and it's stop and go traffic down almost to McKinley. We have a little bit of a problem with Shields and DeWolf. There's a hazard and roadway blockage there. I'm Greg Lane. That's traffic.
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0: AJ in the morning, Y101. The time is 8:09. Weather for us today, 86 degrees, sunny skies, rain expected for us coming up. I've got more news on that in our quick morning news coming up right after Tell Me Something Good. First, we have to take care of the essentials, like winning a trip out of town so that we can go see Olivia Rodrigo in L.A. Sure, you can drive to L.A., but why? When Y101 wants to pay for your plane tickets, we can fly you and a guest to and from L.A. like a VIP. Hotel accommodations are included. And, of course, those tickets for Olivia Rodrigo. What I think is going to be really cool, this has been confirmed. It was a rumor for a long time, but I recently saw that it is true, that tomorrow Olivia Rodrigo is putting out a song that has Chapel Roan on it. Two have been longtime friends forever. Can you imagine that at the LA show, she's going to bring her up so that they could do this song together and maybe even more? That's very likely. Very, very likely. So we'll see what happens. Text the national keyword enough, E-N-O-U-G-H, to the number 95819. Don't text and drive, though. You have the entire hour. That's how long the window stays open for you to send enough to 95819 and get your name in for the first time today. 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Tell me something good. The good news continues. There's a story about an animal rescue. I always love hearing about these. I never want anything bad to happen to anybody's fur baby. A 90-pound dog named Otto was rescued after falling down a steep cliff in Washington State, stranded 30 feet below the top. Luckily, a policeman was able to climb down, kind of calm Otto so that he wouldn't fall even further down, because that would have been the end of Otto. It would have been the end of that police officer, too. Very brave police officer. Up at the very top on safe ground were the Washington State Animal Response Team and others who were working to come up with some sort of system to anchor a rope system so that they were able to pull the 90-pound dog up, which they did successfully.
1: It's like a 250-foot cliff right here. He went out and then plinkoed down 50 meters. The first sheriff that arrived had all the climbing gear and stuff in his car, and they were able to get down at least to him to calm him down and wait for the search and rescue guys to come. I'm grateful for people that have the ability to take time out of their lives and do something like that. It could have been a horrible outcome without a team like that. I'm not even sure how we would have gotten him up.
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3: Good morning. In Madera right now, Avenue 9 at Road 35. Vehicles are swerving to avoid a hazard in the middle of the roadway, so just be prepared. Also, in Madera, Avenue 13 at Charleston Road, there is an injury accident, and emergency personnel are still not completely at that location. Boy, looking at Highway westbound 180, first of all, the backup starts at McKinley on 168, and then it's just stop and go on 180, and it's having an effect on 41, both north and south. And then on 99, you're going to hear and some slow-moving traffic starting at Shields, and it's pretty much going down to Belmont. Heavy traffic there as well.
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6: Good morning, Y101. Happy Friday Eve. Beautiful day ahead of us. 86 will be the high. Now, we got some rain coming. It should be making its way to the valley Tuesday night and then sticking around through Wednesday. The high for next week will be in the upper 60s. Today, mid-80s. Not too bad. Outside the studio, it is currently 54 degrees, 54 outside Highway City. Here are the top news headlines. Trump or the U.S. may have intentionally withheld early warning signs of Russian missile strikes on Ukraine. President Trump denied halting intelligence sharing. Russia launched over 39 ballistic missiles and 120 drones, killing six and cutting power to 600,000. President Zelensky said Ukraine received no advance warning. Starlink service was also restricted during the attack. More than 75 million Americans will receive a 3.6 boost to their monthly Social Security benefits in 2027, the largest increase in 4 years. The average payment will rise roughly $75 to $2,170 monthly starting January. Critics warn the adjustment may not restore lost purchasing power for seniors already struggling with rising costs and higher Medicare premiums. The recent valley increase of ice activity is taking a toll on local businesses. Vendors at the Madeira flea market say customers are not coming out because of fears of ice. One longtime vendor estimates customer traffic is down 90%. Some vendors say business is worse than during the pandemic and they're worried about having to close permanently. Those are the top headlines. Let's go ahead now and take a look at the traffic, and if there is any.
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7: Good morning. We're looking at some real heavy backup right now. On starts at Dakota on southbound 99. It gets heavy all the way through Belmont. Westbound 180 is affecting 168 and 41, and it's just stop and go all the way between each area. Speaking of stop and go, southbound 41 at Avenue 12 in Madeira, very heavy traffic.
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6: 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In case you missed it at the beginning of the hour, you still got 19 minutes to send in the national keyword for a chance to win. 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ENOUGH. Send that to the number 95819. Good luck. Weather for us today, 86 degrees, sunny skies. It's now 56 outside the studio and outside of like the Fort Washington area. Thank you for listening. Got the stupid news before we get too far into our work day, and we got to be all professional and can't smile. Smile means that you're not into business. I know how it works. Oh, but I smile. I smile all the time. There's a story about this lady who goes to a doctor, and you know how you wait in the doctor's room for the doctor to come in and it takes forever? And a lot of times you think, or at least this goes through my head, and I don't know if you have a similar experience or it's just my one doctor that I go to, but I sit and I wait in that room and wait and wait, and I think they've forgotten about me, and right when I'm going to get up and go walk out, someone comes in. Always happens. And then they take my blood pressure, and my blood pressure's all high. Why? Because you scared the hell out of me. I was about to walk out. So true. Well, this lady goes to, it's an urgent care that she goes to over in New Hampshire. She was suffering from an asthma attack. So they helped her out. They gave her a shot and told her to hang tight. We'll be right back. Nobody ever came back. She sat there for a long time and noticed that it became really quiet. Did they forget about her? Finally, when she had enough and was like, I gotta poke my head out, see what's going on, the entire place was empty. The entire urgent care had been shut down. Matter of fact, when she poked her head out, the motion sensors detected somebody was in there, and a loud alarm went off, which startled her.
7: Very shocking. Just like, I can't believe this just happened to me. Because literally when I was thinking in my head, sitting there at 10 past 8, I was like, they would never lock me in. That's crazy talk. That only happens in movies or on a show. About 10 past 8, I was like, huh, it's kind of quiet. Not sure what's going on. I popped my head out and said, hello. Hello.
6: And then the alarm goes off. It scares her. So she jumps on the phone, calls 911 to let them know what's going on, that she's not a burglar. The cops go and luckily got her out. She says she's not going to go back to that one place anymore. That company has apologized.

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4: Y101, AJ in the morning, got your pop news. Before we get going into the work part of our day, let me fill you in on this. So Kelly Clarkson had a bad shopping experience. Everybody knows about how she wanted to buy a singing bird, $15,000. I still think that's really crazy. Why would you spend $15,000 on a singing bird? Anyhow, the store didn't want to sell her the bird and told her, let's find something a little comparable to that, not that one. And Kelly was really upset about that. Kelly's fans are really upset that the store did that to her, and they are coming down on that store very hard. Now the store is back up in the headlines because that very bird they wouldn't sell to Kelly Clarkson, they had claimed was a permanent display, not on sale. Now it is on sale. And they're putting it out there that if she wants to buy it, it's now $15 million, not thousand. I think they were trying to save themselves, and instead it's making them look worse by raising the price, knowing that Kelly Clarkson has that kind of money. Or maybe they just know that someone out there has that kind of money and would like to buy the bird that caused all this chaos, this whole situation. That bird can be yours for the price of $15 million. Remember when P. Diddy hurt his head and then had to be rushed to the hospital? Nobody knew exactly what was going on, but he was looked at the hospital, fine enough to return back to solitary confinement that very same day. There was a rumor for a while that he had hit his head at the top of a bunk bed, or at the top part of the bunk bed. But the real reason is because he got beat up by a Jamaican drug lord named Christopher Dudas Koch. He got beat up because after word broke out that Diddy was living the life of luxury, sipping on Hennessy, paying other bad guys in there to cook, clean, and give him massages, and he had iPads and an iPhone. After that news broke out, it really made the prison look bad. So prison staff did raids throughout the entire prison and seized contraband, including cell phones, from every other inmate, including Dudas, who wasn't very happy about that. Thanks a lot, P. Diddy. He got his, though, sent him to the hospital, and then when he got back, he was placed in special housing. So was Dudas, too. Netflix is laying off 1,000 employees, not because of budget cuts. 6% of its global workforce is being eliminated. These are the legal department, technology department, products, HR, everything essentially has to do with them trying to reassess how they're using their $3.4 billion that they made last quarter. Again, not budget cuts. They are seriously making a lot of money. Netflix says that they're having slowing growth, and they want to increase their productivity and to come out on top against other streaming competition. I still don't believe this podcast, that it's like they're trying to go forward with podcasting. Don't do that. Why do that? Don't do that. For one, I don't got the time to sit and listen and watch somebody talk about something. Come on. Even me, AJ in the morning, that's all I do on the radio is talk about things. Who would want to watch me talk about things? We only listen because it's in the car while we get to work. I understand that, and I'm here for that. Don't charge people to do that, Netflix. Come on.
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6: Good morning. Boy, 99 southbound is very heavy right now. Starting at Shields, it is just stop-and-go traffic pretty much all the way to McKinley. And then once you get past McKinley, things get a little bit better. On 168, heading into westbound 180, there is lots of slowdown at McKinley. And as you head closer to 41, expect more delays there as well. And we have a big backup in Madera. This would be on southbound 41 between Avenue 15 all the way south to Avenue 12. Very heavy.
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0: I don't know about you, but I love going to the fair. 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

0: 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This morning we had a sweet deal for KFC. $25 was how much you needed to spend in order to get $50 to spend at KFC. I didn't tell you about it because I didn't have a chance to. Within the first song that I played after the top of the hour, it sold out. All of the sweet deals for KFC sold out. That's how quickly it went. Tomorrow morning at 9, we'll offer another place. This one, too, will sell out really quickly. So be ready. It's for La Quebrada. Fantastic Mexican place. They've got some great drinks, too. $30 will get you a $60 gift card. So make sure you plan ahead and head to the website and get ready to hit purchase right at 9 a.m.
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0: 101, playing today's best music and looking forward to the weekend. 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

Olivia Rodrigo. Well, she's making a stop on the Unravel Tour in LA, and you've got your chance to win the flights, the hotel, and the tickets to see Olivia Rodrigo. Text the national keyword happier, H-A-P-P-I-E-R, to the number 95819. Text that national keyword happier, H-A-P-P-I-E-R, to the number 95819. That's it. That's all it takes to get you entered for your chance to win your way to see Olivia Rodrigo on the

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Y101, even though we are playing with 90 degrees today, that's okay because looks like there's going to be rain next week and it's going to be nice and cool, like, you know, almost like it's fall. I can't.

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Y101, congratulations to Hillary Swank. Okay, she's wonderful. She's 52 and she is pregnant with her third child at 52. Like, I love this for her, but you know when it's just like something you don't personally want to do, but you're excited for someone else? Yeah, that's where I'm at. So I'm happy for her. But at 52,

somber. My body isn't ready. 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

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That's just the way it's supposed to go. It's Y101 with Tame Impala. Here's Loser.

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Y101, don't forget it is $3 Bites Day at the Big Fresno Fair. Kicking off at 2, go until 6. For just $3, you get little bite-sized forms of your favorite fair foods. The corn dogs, the cinnamon rolls, the funnel cakes, the tacos, and more. Yes, please.

Y101, if you're trying to win that flyaway for Olivia Rodrigo in L.A. to see her on the Unraveled Tour, text the national keyword jealousy, J-E-A-L-O-U-S-Y, to the number 95819. Text that national keyword jealousy, J-E-A-L-O-U-S-Y, to the number 95819. Good luck.

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0: Zara Larson on Y101, where you got another chance to try and win that flyaway to see Olivia Rodrigo on the Unraveled Tour in L.A. The flights, the hotel, the tickets, you know, everything you need for a good time. 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

by now, you should have heard the good news. That is us sending you and a friend all expenses paid to go see Olivia Rodrigo. Now, for those who know, but for those who don't, and that's the first time you've heard such a thing, stay with me in exactly 5 minutes. I'll get you all the info on how you

0: 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We're going to take care of the hotel, the tickets to the show. All you need to do is get in to win, pick a friend, and pack your bags. Here's what's happening. The Unravel Tour is coming to L.A., and we're flying you and a friend, all expenses paid, to go see Olivia Rodrigo. Now, all throughout the day, we've got national keywords for you. I've got one coming up just after 6 p.m. tonight, last one of the day, by the way. And a big shout out to our friends locally here at Selma Auto Mall for helping us help you get to L.A. to go see Olivia Rodrigo. So good luck from Y.
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0: So just out the 6th, I've got that Olivia Rodrigo Fly Away to L.A. National keyword for you at 4:15. In just a few minutes, I've got today's list of three things that'll make you happy. 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
1: Baby D, I love your face.
0: And as always, lady, I love yours back. Happy Thursday. 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

0: Sweetheart, let's do it.
1: It's now time for the doing things that make you happy.
0: You know when you get a hug from someone and it just, it's different? Maybe it's a little tighter. Maybe it's a little longer. Maybe, just maybe, like when I hug my babies, I always give a hug and I always kiss them on the top of the head. Right? I just, I don't know. That's just what I always do. I just give them a kiss. Boom. But you know when you get a warm hug from someone that you really care about? Don't take that for granted. Those are the best hugs. And it doesn't have to be for any particular reason. Just a hug. Just a hug. Again, whether it's a little tighter, a little longer, you get that little kiss. Boom. But a warm hug from someone you care about, that's number one. Number two on today's list, an unexpected compliment from a coworker. Let me tell you what happened. I was walking down the hallway here at the radio station, minding my own business, and two of my coworkers walked past each other, and she said, "Oh my God, I love that, what do you call them, shirt, blouse, whatever it was." And she says, "Girl, I got this at," that's exactly what she said, "Girl, I got this at," pick a store, I don't know. They weren't talking to me. They weren't complimenting me. I wear clothes from Costco, for God's sake, so. But to listen to the one of my coworkers compliment the other, it was genuine. It was like, "Oh, I love that shirt." And she says, "Oh my God, thank you so much." Anyway, a compliment, unexpected compliment from a coworker. That don't take that for granted. And you should give some more often too. You might make somebody's day as well. That's number two. And number three, and finally, you know when you get a nice home-cooked meal? Or is it just me because my wife don't cook? Okay, that's what it is. Don't tell her I said that, you little spies. I know that she's got people who listen and say, "Oh, guess what he said? He said you don't cook." She don't. My wife doesn't. She's not. That's not her thing. My wife is great at all the other stuff. Cooking is not one of them. But the other day, she does cook sometimes. I don't want to make it sound like she don't. But the other day, she made spaghetti. And it happens to be my family's favorite when she makes it. She just, I don't know, man. She got blessed with making good spaghetti. And I was eating that spaghetti and I just said, "Sweetheart, thank you so much. This is so amazing." "Oh, because why? I don't cook? Is that what you said?" No, I'm just giving you a compliment. Look, a home-cooked meal. Don't take it for granted. When it happens, enjoy it. It's good. And it's the little things, the three things on Y101, today's best music.
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Hello, Teddy Swims right there. Taylor Swift right now. Olivia Rodrigo coming up next. And if you don't know about the flyaway to L.A., I'm going to tell you all about it, right? Next on Y101.

0: Well, that's the reason right there. Of course, Olivia Rodrigo dropped dead right there. And if you need more details about how you can fly away to L.A. to go see her on the Unraveled Tour, this is all you need to know. 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So, I've got another chance for you tonight just after 6 p.m. Don't worry about that. I got you covered. And all day, right here at Y101, we give those national keywords to you. One lucky winner and a friend to L.A. to go see Olivia Rodrigo. Only
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